0: some things you want.
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0: About you, Nilani Dosha, checking in once again. Rainy morning.
1: Good morning indeed. Happy Monday. A very rainy morning. But
0: and you don't like it, I know.
1: Oh no, I absolutely love the rain.
0: Your sarcasm is not visible at all this morning, Dosha.
1: My gosh, yeah. Subtitles are just literally, you know, turned on 24 hours a day.
0: I know.
1: I have no way to turn it off.
0: You know, I didn't even pick it up. Were you being sarcastic? No. Not at all.
1: Sarcasm, it's a word that's not in my vocabulary. What are you talking about?
0: Even that was so sarcastic.
1: But words in my vocabulary are madness, mayhem, chaos, rain or shine. It doesn't matter. We've got you back with some great music. Fun stuff to talk about. Indeed.
0: That's right.
1: And the brain teaser that you've been waiting
0: for. Teaser is on, as always. Very, very cloudy Colombo morning. But of course, we're loving it. I'm a lot of people. We want to do a little acknowledgement. Marsha sent us a message early in the morning. So she's gotten up and started tuning in.
1: Nice.
0: And she says, the music is awesome, but the weather is not so great.
1: Oh, no. Tell me about it. I've also got Gayath tuning in. A very good morning to you, Gayath. Thank you so much for being a part of the show. He says the same, too. It's been raining like...
0: I don't like you guys.
1: Why?
0: I don't like all of you.
1: No, I don't like people that love the rain.
0: No, I'm just kidding. I just love the rain. No, but you know, some actually have a point, right? So this kind of weather, you should stay in. You know, you should stay indoors.
1: Tell me about it. Not go to work.
0: So I think technology should take over right now, and we should have the technology at home where we can do the show from home.
1: Are you really saying these words out loud?
0: No,
1: oh,
0: I'm lying.
1: For a minute, I was like, there's a glimmer of hope. There's a glimmer of hope.
0: I know. I'm just hoping the bosses listen, you know.
1: What to do? I mean, waking up was such a struggle today in the morning, because like I woke up to the sound of thunder.
0: Oh.
1: Literally.
0: Yeah, there was a lot of thunder earlier on.
1: Oh my God, please tell me I'm dreaming and it's sunshine and, you know, like blue clear skies and fluffy clouds like bunnies in the... No, clearly not. I wasn't. It was reality. But it's okay. Yeah. We shall get through this.
0: Yes, indeed. We're going to do this all over again. It's 7-11. Nilani Dosha, as always. And it's Monday. We hope you had a really, really good weekend.
1: Oh, yeah.
0: Okay, so a teaser's coming up. But we want to remind you, this is the Power Hour, of course, 7 o'clock. 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Your child's education, higher education is all taken care of right here in Sri Lanka. And we're going to tell you about it.
1: And with the moody weather that we've got going on right now, Meldol is definitely your reliable relief partner. Because trust me, with this weather, body aches are waiting to approach you. So... Meldol it.
0: Yes, indeed. Homelands is with us. And as always, you know what's going on, right? 60 million upwards. You can get yourself that beautiful apartment right here at Port City in Colombo.
1: That is right. Now, are we ready for the brain tease? I know we've been waiting for the entire weekend.
0: Yes.
1: Because mine on Friday was brain trauma, apparently.
0: You were by yourself on Friday.
1: Yeah, it was traumatic. Liar. No.
0: You had fun.
1: I had fun. Yeah. The listeners had a bit of trauma with, like, you know.
0: Your teaser. Okay, why did you tease him too much?
1: Because it was fun.
0: Okay, right. Very, very, what do you call it?
1: Sadistic.
0: Yeah, that's the word. Okay, 7:12 as we continue. Tell us, what vehicle is spelt the same forward or backward? Forwards or backwards? You got this. Come on.
1: That's right. Send in your answer 0728-878-878.
0: This is going to be a really, really interesting one. We know it's going to be fun because it's Monday. Mm-hmm. And we're just loving every bit of it. Nilani Dosha, more music. It's the Bangles.

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0: Why, it's 87.8, 87.6. We're taking you back to 94, and it's Collage with I'll Be Loving You right here on The Morning Brew with Nilan and Dilsha. 7.26, Dilsha, we've got this little smart little boy who's tuned in this morning. He's on his way to work, just about to get out of the car. Parents are obviously driving. So in Hiroshi, that's the mom.
1: Good morning, Hiroshi. Thank you so much for tuning in. And a very big hello going out to Yevin.
0: Yeah, that's the young man who messaged. Apparently, he got the right answer. Oh, it wasn't the parents.
1: I couldn't get it. So, Yevin, good job. Very good job.
0: Well done.
1: Well done, Yevin. And hope you have a wonderful day at school today, too.
0: Yeah, we really do hope so. And thanks for messaging. Good to know that you're, you know, really, really into this. And telling your parents exactly what should be done.
1: That's how we do it.
0: Yes, indeed. This is how we do it, like Montel Jordan.
1: 100%.
0: Yes, indeed. It's Monday morning, and today is the 21st of September. If you're celebrating anything special in your life, we want to wish you nothing but the best.
1: If that's the case, it's my birthday every day because I would like a red velvet cake every day. Yes.
0: I thought you liked dumplings.
1: Yeah, I know. I would prefer a dumpling cake, but I just realized, you know, if it comes to choosing cakes, it would either be
0: red velvet
1: or the typical Sri Lankan rainbow cake, you know, the green and pink one.
0: Yeah.
1: But that is a Sri Lankan classic.
0: Yeah, it's a classic, no doubt about it.
1: It is a classic.
0: No doubt about it.
1: Sorry to get you hungry early in the morning, but then you know what?
0: So the question one more time, all right? So we got the brain teaser happening and everybody's sending us all kinds of answers. We're loving it. Hey, by the way, somebody said kayak, right?
1: I mean, yeah, that's a very interesting answer. We can take it in, but then, you know, if we said mode of transportation,
0: yeah, it would fit everything.
1: It would fit. That would be the correct answer. But we said vehicle, so I don't know.
0: Okay, so technically you can say that's a vehicle, but a kayak is, you know, it's one of those fun things.
1: So we're talking about a vehicle that travels on land, is it?
0: Yeah. We'll give you a clue.
1: One clue, there are no other like options available. Nope. No phone a friend or anything like that.
0: No.
1: Anyways, you all have Google there, no?
0: Yeah. You got Google, no doubt about it.
1: I mean, some are asking Google for the answers. Mm. Google, and for some, Google's asking them the answer.
0: Right.
1: You know?
0: Romano said that, right? Yeah. Romano and the Sun. Yeah, these guys always get it right. I don't know how you do it.
1: Magicians.
0: Oh, yeah. 7.29. So the question one more time. What vehicle is spelt the same forwards or backwards? Tell us. Come on.
1: 0728-878-878 is the number.
0: Okay. Dr. Thivanka, good morning. Nice to hear from you. We got Chandra. Chandra's done it right. Tirantha as always.
1: As usual. Another dose of brain trauma for him. But we are super glad that we managed to do that. Marsha got it right. Ryan got it right. Good morning.
0: Yasso. Good morning.
1: Got it right. Zena's on the show. Good morning. You got it right. Ruini. Onelli. Very close.
0: Very close, actually, yeah.
1: Very close. We've got Saranath on the show also. Very good morning to you.
0: Godfrey.
1: Yep. Absolute pleasure having each and every one of you all on board. Viraj is also joining us on the show today. Very good. Thank you so much
0: Shamal.
1: For tuning in. Yep. Absolute pleasure.
0: Okay, lots of messages coming in. 0728-878-878. That's our WhatsApp number. Connect with us right now. One more time. 0728-878-878.
1: That is right indeed. 7:30. Good morning.
0: Yes, indeed. And of course, Mel Doll, pop it right now. Because if you've got a little bit of a headache, body aches, whatever, remember, Mel Doll is the answer.
1: Oh, no. Yeah, I'm telling you, like, I tried and tested this over the weekend. After a very long time, I had a headache. I could not get rid of it. Mel Doll was the only thing that actually helped.
0: It's your best friend.
1: It is literally my... I hope my best friend is not listening.
0: No, she'd get
1: very upset.
0: But Mel Doll is your best friend.
1: her nickname is best friend.
0: Right,
1: Mel Doll.
0: Cool.
1: This reliable relief partner has got your back like nobody else has. Literally will take away all those body aches, pains.
0: Yeah.
1: Especially if you're feeling a little feverish.
0: Check.
1: Just go for it. Just Mel Doll it.
0: Just do it. And of course, it's brought to you. It's Sri Lankan, right? It's a paracetamol option made right here in Sri Lanka.
1: That's right.
0: We're
1: going
0: to return with the music in just a moment. The Morning Brew. My morning show. With Nilan
2: 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Sugary drinks like sodas, fruit juices, and sweetened teas are the primary source of added sugar in our diet. Unfortunately, findings from several studies point to sugar-sweetened beverages increasing the risk of heart disease and type 2 diabetes, even in people who are not carrying excess body fat. sugar-sweetened beverages are also uniquely harmful for children, as they can contribute not only to obesity in children, but also to conditions that usually do not develop until adulthood, like type 2 diabetes, high blood pressure, and non-alcoholic fatty liver disease. Healthier alternatives include water, unsweetened teas, sparkling water, and coffee. 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

0: Light 87.8, 87.6, driving you to work this morning on a Monday. Nilani and Dilsha. It's the London Boys and Requiem on the Morning Brew, 7.40 right now. A bit of bad news from the Southern Expressway. Seems to be a bit of a build-up in a certain location. So traffic heading towards Colombo on the Southern Expressway has been restricted to a single lane following an 11-vehicle collision. That's a lot.
1: That's a lot.
0: That's a huge deal, because the thing is, at that speed, right? And the rain combined.
1: That's
0: right?
1: True.
0: Slippery one little, you know, you hit the brake just once, there's going to be a pileup. So this kind of thing usually happens in the Western world.
1: That is true.
0: I mean, 11 vehicles, that's a huge pileup. So this has happened in the Galanigama area. That's near the Galanigama area. So if you're heading towards Colombo from the south.
1: Just giving you a heads up, it's going to be one lane. And also, this is also a very great, it's a good reminder, you know, for us to get the basics always, especially with this weather and with rain, to get your tires checked.
0: That
1: just to be on the safe side, that also plays a massive role. And also the speed you're driving at, be a little weary of that, especially because of the rain and the slippery conditions, you know. At the end of the day, your safety is of utmost importance.
0: Yeah, you can be in a hurry, but there's also a speed limit on the expressway, which is 100,
1: that's
0: right?
1: That's also there.
0: So that is also there. The problem is, like, there are areas that people know that police aren't around, and especially in this weather, right? You know there aren't police lurking somewhere waiting for you to...
1: So you just press that accelerator.
0: Yeah, they just hit it. That's what's happening. So it's a little dangerous, because at the end of the day, look, it's up to you to look after your safety, your own safety, right? I mean, come on, the hassle that you go through after a collision, right? You're speeding to work or whatever, and here you are stuck there for maybe half a day.
1: That's a conundrum that we all want to avoid, to be very honest.
0: Yeah, you don't want that. You don't want that. Certainly not. 7.42, Nilani and Dilsha on the Morning Brew. Dry weather, of course, was continuing throughout the whole of last week, as a matter of fact. But we heard some really nice heartwarmers, like the wildlife department, right? So as the weather was really intense and wild animals were suffering, they started building like 7-8 water holes, right? So they call it the mud ponds or something. So that's an ancient technique that Sri Lankans use in the past. So they've used that, and they're starting to fill those up so that animals have water.
1: That's great. That's
0: it's amazing, right?
1: I mean, yeah, because there are some areas, like now for us in the Western area, I know this because we live here, but we've got lots of rain. I mean, we've even had a few landslide warnings and all of that stuff. But there are the eastern areas, if I'm not mistaken, it's just dry.
0: Yeah, very, very dry.
1: A bone dry.
0: Yeah, so a lot of these people are heavily dependent on farming, right? So, I mean, imagine when you're into agriculture, you know, your crops, everything is just gone. You know,
1: that's
0: true. Just severely affected. El Nino, we don't like you.
1: No, so we're genuinely hoping that these dry zones will be blessed with rain.
0: Oh yeah, no doubt about it. Nilani and Dilsha, 7.43. Now, if you're thinking of your higher education, your child's higher education, remember, there's an option, there's two options, right? You can either, your child could either complete their higher education in Sri Lanka through Australia's Charles Sturt University, because they're already here. Or you could complete it in Australia. So there's two ways of looking at this.
1: That's right. Either way, it's a win-win situation.
0: I love it.
1: It is a win-win situation. And Charles Sturt University is not just like a regular university. It's one of the top-notch universities in Australia. And you get that level of education there, here. So that's why, either way, if you decide to, you know, stay here, complete it, or just do 1 year here and then go, or just completely go there straight up, all through, I mean, courtesy of Prospects College of Higher Education, you are winning.
0: Yeah, and by the way, November intake is currently on. Right, so this is your opportunity. So one of the key highlights of Charles Sturt University Colombo is its Bachelor of Earlier Childhood Education. That's a degree. So you can either complete it here
1: or there. And it's the first Bachelor of Childhood Education degree available complete, like the complete degree available here in Sri Lanka.
0: That's right.
1: And that is courtesy of Prospects College of Higher Education. And that actually, that field is quite a booming industry in Australia.
0: It's a massive industry. That's
1: massive
0: very true.
1: Massive industry that's growing, that's attracting a lot of people. So if this is something your child is interested in, or even you are interested in, here's your gateway to your future in Australia.
0: So Prospects College of Higher Education, and of course Charles Sturt University Colombo branch, is just opposite Vihara Mahadevi Park. It's not too far away. You're probably in traffic in that location. If you just look around, you'll see that red signboard and that big building right there.
1: 100%, right? 100%.
0: So it's one of those places that you must visit. 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
1: That's right. And you'll find that fact to be 100% true.
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1: 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Good morning.
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0: 7:55 as we drive you to work this morning, Monday, and we trust you had a really good weekend.
1: Oh no, I know you all have had a very good weekend, because if not, I don't know what you all did.
0: We're not going to talk about those. It's like, you know, going to Las Vegas. What happens in Vegas stays in Vegas.
1: Stays in Vegas. Unless it's like a, you know, side road in Sri Lanka called Vegas. Because I won't be surprised if you find a hotel called Las Vegas in Sri Lanka.
0: Some of the biggest brand names, in the United States. But if you travel down south, you know, those lonely stretches, all of a sudden there's a Caesar's Palace. You know what I mean? I'm telling you.
1: That is so true.
0: Yeah.
1: And look, when did they open a branch here? And maybe their budgets are quite low.
0: I spoke to this gentleman a long time ago who was from overseas. And he said, look, I've been around Sri Lanka and there are these little places called hotels. But they're not hotels. How come they're called hotels? So I had to explain to him that the concept of a hotel for the average person is a place where you eat.
1: Yeah, a hotel is a restaurant here in Sri Lanka.
0: Yeah, in Sri Lanka. So it's not necessarily a place where you have a bed and you get to sleep.
1: No.
0: It's one of those places that you get to eat.
1: Yeah, you have a table and a chair and you get to eat.
0: And flies. Yeah, lots of flies.
1: But somehow or the other food tastes great.
0: I don't know about
1: that. We don't know what they do with...
0: I'm not endorsing any of them.
1: I wish we had. Yeah. I wish there was a number we could call or dial or WhatsApp
0: to
1: and complain about the fact that A, there are too many flies here. B, it doesn't taste so great.
0: Yeah, knowing our people, they'll be like, okay, tell me the number of flies you counted. Yeah. Okay, if
1: and
0: it
1: it's
0: exceeds,
1: the same one fly running around, flying around in circus.
0: No
1: I saw
0: way.
1: 200 flies, but it's only one fly.
0: You have to tag all the flies. And then give them the count. 7:57, Nilani Dilsha, Monday morning. And the brain teaser is teasing a lot of people today.
1: Mm-hmm.
0: And at the same time, there are people getting it right, which is okay, which is all right.
1: How dare you?
0: Okay, here we go. One more time, right? So what vehicle is spelt the same forwards or backwards? What vehicle is this?
1: You can send your answers to 0728-878-878. We'll give you one hint because we are, genuinely very nice people.
0: We're always.
1: It is something that travels on land.
0: Yeah. We can give another clue. Maybe the wheels, the number of wheels, can we?
1: Maybe we can give the number of letters.
0: Whoa.
1: Too much. Okay, I can tell you all this. It's not five letters. It's not four letters. It's not four letters. It's not five letters. That's it. I'm not going to tell you if it's more or less than four or five. But that's up to you. But see, I think we've given too many hints.
0: No doubt about it. 7:58. Nilan and Dilsha. Hey, by the way, 60 million. If you invest 60 million, you can get yourself a beautiful apartment at Colombo's Port City. Port City is the location in South Asia right now.
1: That's right. I mean, I would invest 60 million because it's called Central Park Boulevard.
0: My goodness, yes.
1: I mean, it's absolutely beautiful. And number 2 point. Would be for that view. Oh, just to have a home there where you get that picturesque, iconic Sri Lankan sunset view on a daily basis is something that not everyone is privileged enough to enjoy.
0: Oh, that's
1: but
0: right.
1: You are. This is your exclusive opportunity to pick up that phone and call them up on 0703-888-888 because, hey, it's not just that view. It's not just the fact that you have your address line saying Port City, Colombo. It's the fact that you have no down payment whatsoever to make. Easy installment plans, interest-free, by the way.
0: Interest-free.
1: And
0: no
1: tokens.
0: No tokens.
1: Mm-mm.
0: Tokens are for kids.
1: Yeah.
0: Right? This is a real deal, right?
1: We are adults.
0: Yeah, we're dealing with people who are professionals.
1: Mm-hmm.
0: We're dealing with the super brand, which is Homelands.
1: Mm-hmm.
0: So when you're dealing with Homelands, what exactly, you know, you pay for something, you get exactly that.
1: Yeah, because if not, I'd be very, very upset.
0: Mm-hmm.
1: I tell you, very upset.
0: When Dilsha gets into that auntie mode, you know it's going
1: to
0: be bad.
1: You won't want to see that auntie mode, especially if it's something as important and as investing your life savings in something you want to call home.
0: Yeah.
1: Because guys, at the end of the day, home is where your heart is. That's your safe place, right?
0: Yeah.
1: And you want it to be exactly what you thought it was going to be. So yeah, auntie mode is definitely going to come out.
0: It's very raining at Colombo morning. It's a Monday and hope you're having a good one. Traffic-wise, of course, maybe you want to give us an update. The number, of course, 0728-878-878.
1: 8 o'clock on the dot. Good morning.
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0: 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As we get back at 7 or 8:07 rather, I'd said it backwards.
1: That's okay. Sometimes numbers get jumbled and fumbled.
0: Yeah, that's what numbers are for, right?
1: Yeah.
0: Yes, indeed. We're back. Second hour of the Morning Brew. Of course, the situation on the Southern Expressway is not so good.
1: Nope.
0: We shared this bit of info about 20 minutes ago.
1: Mm.
0: Now, the situation happened, I think, maybe around 7:30. So, traffic heading towards Colombo was disrupted because there was a collision which resulted in the pileup of like 11 other vehicles.
1: Yeah.
0: Right? So, altogether 11, basically. So now the news is, now this happened near the Galanigama area on the Southern Expressway heading towards Colombo. So one lane had already been blocked off because of this collision.
1: Yep.
0: Now the thing is, the news is, there's about 13 people who have been injured, and amongst them are 6 children.
1: Oh dear.
0: So they've been taken to hospital. So we really, really do hope that people take these, you know, weather conditions seriously, especially on a track like, you know, the Southern Expressway.
1: That's right.
0: Where you're speeding. So at this time of you know, the morning, and especially with this weather, it's very, very wrong to speed, because one thing out of place, you know, let's say an animal would cross the road or something, and you hit the brakes, you're trying to swerve away from the animal.
1: That's true.
0: Right? So there are so many things that could go wrong.
1: So many variables that actually could go wrong. So be very careful. Make it a point to wear your seatbelts, like each and every person. It's very important. These little things, you know, could really be a game changer.
0: Yeah.
1: So be very careful. Be very vigilant. I mean, we even had this incident, not on the expressway, but last week on like a regular road, where we had, I think, a horse or a pony.
0: Oh yeah, yeah.
1: That like just ran onto the road all of a sudden. Luckily, the driver managed to press, you know, hit the brakes.
0: Hit the brakes, yeah.
1: But that, for a minute, I watched the video and I was like, wait, is this AI? Or is this actually real?
0: Yeah. Because the thing is, like, there's so much AI out there, you don't know which is real.
1: Mm-hmm.
0: You know, there was this

0: lady in Singapore that they had done a video with, you know what I mean?
1: Uh-huh.
0: Yeah, somebody who went to Singapore recently.
1: There was
0: an AI video.
1: No, that is AI and green screen. What are you talking about?
0: True that.
1: She never left the country. She can't.
0: No.
1: I mean, sometimes, you know, we say we go for surgery, but then you know, we are there in a tracksuit, walking.
0: I mean, it helps the situation with
1: so that is maybe the treatment.
0: Ah, okay.
1: Yeah.
0: Retail therapy.
1: Retail. See, it's a real thing.
0: Oh, yeah. It works. It works
1: it
0: wonders.
1: It works wonders.
0: 8:10, Milan and Tirsha. So, the brain teaser is pretty much on. And if you've sent us the answer, well done. If you've sent us the right answer, that is.
1: Yeah.
0: And the question for you is, what a vehicle is spelt the same, whether it's forwards or backwards?
1: That's right. Send in your answer, 0728-878-878.
0: Actually, this is very, very easy. Think about it.
1: You...
0: Oh, yeah. That's true. I can see it from here. I mean, because even I know it's easy. Oh, my gosh. Hey, by the way, we got Sajiva Pereira and his partner. Is that your wife? Okay, so there's a picture that he shared of the two of them. It's a private school bus and two teachers.
1: Oh, that's the update the crash that happened on
0: the expressway.
1: Thank you so much for that update, Sajiva. Thank you so much for that update. It's quite a heartbreaking.
0: Okay,
1: update.
0: So he knows one of them personally because one of them works with his wife in the same school. Mm-hmm. Okay, so we really are, you know, feeling exactly how you feel right now, right? We really do hope people are okay.
1: Genuinely hoping that it's nothing too serious and they recover as soon as possible. And it's good news that we get to hear.
0: Yeah, I hope so too. Rainy conditions continue and of course it's not so great. There were flood warnings here and there. So we wish everyone, safety and things like that. Light 87.8.

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6: That is right. Hello, hello. We've got Dr. Naresh Panandapulle and family listening in from Montreal in Canada. Big hi to Manila Pereira, mom, dad and the entire family tuned in from Penrith in Sydney, Australia. 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We've got Nigel Franke, wife Cheryl and kids tuned in from Wellington in New Zealand actually. 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Thank you so much for joining us on The Morning Brew.
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0: One of those superstars that came out of the Mickey Mouse Club. She was a Mouseketeer. Yeah, back in the late 80s, early 90s.
1: I just went back to my teenage years listening to this song, you know, doing the dance in your... We all had that embarrassed moment, you know, we made sure the door was closed and we danced to our favorite songs. Yeah. You know, it could have been Britney, it could have been Backstreet Boys, Westlife, NSYNC, whatever it was, Spice Girls, you know. But we thought those moves were so cool. But now, if we look back in onto, like, you know, at those videotapes, you might want to pause it and throw it away.
0: Well, you would have had a huge stock of these videos if you had, you know, smartphones back then.
1: Oh, yeah, right? I'm so happy we didn't.
0: None of those were available. But you knew, you know, this was coming.
1: You had those videotapes, the video cameras, right?
0: Yeah.
1: Like, that was what we had with, like, those little tiny cassettes and all
0: of
1: that stuff.
0: Oh, yeah.
1: That's what I'm so glad those don't last a lifetime. I'm glad
0: Okay, the funny thing is audio tapes, right? Now, you spoke about audio tapes. I have a huge collection of audio tapes from the 90s that I recorded back then. They still exist, but I don't have a cassette player anymore.
1: Oh,
0: you know what I mean?
1: Okay.
0: But they still exist.
1: Some last, some don't. Like, I was going through, you know, the old... Kids, if you're listening in, we had something called photo albums back in the day.
0: Where,
1: you know, parents made us take these beautiful poses, like standing next to a bougainvillea tree, wearing the most like...
0: Hibiscus.
1: Hibiscus.
0: Yeah, they were famous flowers, right?
1: We were put in some very interesting, questionable outfits now that we look back upon them.
0: Yeah.
1: And they actually printed those from something called a film called negatives.
0: Mm-hmm.
1: And we actually had them in albums.
0: We had a film roll.
1: Very important back in the day.
0: Yeah, now, like, don't confuse it with a drum roll.
1: No.
0: Right?
1: Yeah. And
0: it's
1: very
0: totally
1: important,
0: different.
1: Very important the way you touch your pictures also. You have to touch it with that whiteboard. If not, you'll get the death stare.
0: True.
1: Some of those pictures are actually, like, some of them actually do last, but some of them are actually fading out. It's heartbreaking to see them fade out.
0: Yeah.
1: So this is where I'm happy AI comes into play.
0: Yeah, you can digitize them and edit them.
1: You can digitize them. You can actually get AI to kind of, like, you know, patch things up a little bit and, like, bring them to life and have a digital version of them. One of those rare moments.
0: I think us Sri Lankans have this habit of taking a lot of pictures, because I remember some time ago back in England, whenever you walk into one of these places that print photographs, right?
1: Uh-huh.
0: They say, "Oh, okay, you're from Sri Lanka." You know, Sri Lankans do this a lot.
1: It was like a must-have. Like, you had to have the camera and you had to take pictures, and especially when you go on those family trips, and, you know.
0: Yeah.
1: But nothing beats the outfits they put us in.
0: Yeah.
1: and if you had siblings,
0: cringe.
1: How we were all, like, wearing the same outfit because they thought it was so cool for everybody to wear
0: wearing the same matching thing.
1: That was definitely fun.
0: Yeah. But nothing beats those bell bottom photographs that you see of your dad and your
1: one
0: uncles.
1: Hand on the hip, the other one on the tree.
0: Yeah, doing that John Travolta kind of pose, you know.
1: And that iconic hair, and they thought they were such, like, you know, whoa.
0: They thought they were the coolest. I mean, they had the worst hair, right? Back in the 70s. I don't know how they did it.
1: And those belts?
0: Yeah, the bell buttons. Oh. Goodness gracious.
1: The bell buttons pair it up with the belt, and the shirt buttons are open, and they think they're, like, such a, you know, wowza.
0: 828, Nilan and Dilsha, and it's Monday morning. You want to connect with us, 0728-878-878. Our WhatsApp number is open, and of course, our brain tease is still on. Thanks very much for what's up, Dilsha.
1: Sorry to drop us a message saying, I still do print those pictures, by the way.
0: Okay, so this is a very young man talking.
1: Yeah.
0: So Sanita is still in school, and it's nice to know that he's very old school.
1: Oh, absolutely love it. I mean, even Ramona says, you know, those were the days, fantastic days.
0: No doubt about it. We love those days. I mean, we can't get rid of those amazing things.
1: Don't want to either, you know.
0: No, the nostalgia.
1: Beautiful moments to reminisce.
0: And every time you hear a song from that era, it just whisks you back there, right?
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0: 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How's the traffic situation out there? You can give us a quick update, actually.
1: That's right. Drop us a message on 0728-878-878.
0: Okay, speaking of which, the Department of Motor Traffic has introduced a new WhatsApp number. It's 074-245-3300. And through this number, the public can submit written complaints regarding issues faced during the registration of motor vehicles. So, and all kinds of inconveniences that you may face when you go to register a vehicle. So there's this new WhatsApp number. We'll get back to it one more time. But of course, the service introduced by the Commissioner of Motor Traffic is intended to provide a direct accessible channel for citizens to raise concerns and ensure timely responses. So complaints can be submitted in writing via WhatsApp. So basically, you can do an official document and you can WhatsApp that. This is pretty awesome, right?
2: It is.
0: Okay, so messages covering matters such as, you know, delays, irregularities, or public disturbances linked to vehicle operation. So the number, one more time, let's mention this. This is something that you should take down and perhaps, you know, enter it into your WhatsApp.
2: Yes.
0: It's 074-245-3300. That's 074-245-3300.
1: I love this. I am absolutely loving this because even though I have no license, I think I already know.
0: You never get a license.
1: I should not get one.
0: No. You shouldn't.
1: I should not.
0: You passenger princess, that is you. Okay?
1: I have been born to be a passenger princess.
0: I know.
1: And that is a privilege that not a lot of people get, you know. So I am so proud to be a passenger princess.
0: Yeah.
1: So if y'all ever need the passenger princess perspective of anything, come to me. I'll give you some really good advice.
0: There you go.
1: Yeah.
0: You'll never be a driver. Good.
1: No, but I'll have great complaints. Like, they're too slow. The line
0: back
1: is not
0: seat,
1: moving
0: back
1: fast.
0: Seat. Yeah, back seat.
1: The line is not moving too fast at the DMV. Like, I'm just telling you, okay, I've been here for half an hour in the same spot and I haven't moved everywhere. My feet hurt. Those will be the type of complaints. The form is not clear enough. They don't have enough pens. The pen is almost over. They haven't like replaced it. Those are going to be my complaints.
0: You know how pens get lost in the offices, right? You can leave money on your table.
1: That will be fine.
0: On an office table, you can leave money. Nobody's going to take it. But you leave a pen.
1: Finish.
0: It's gone.
1: End of story.
0: Even like, in 2026.
1: Remember those times in school when we had pens? We had the same issue in school also, right? So
0: right,
1: we'd write
0: right.
1: our name on a piece of paper and then put it
0: you
1: inside
0: the pen.
1: You
0: slide it into the pen, yeah.
1: So you know this pen belongs to this person.
0: True,
1: so you couldn't steal it.
0: Man, pens were a luxury back then. And every once in a while you come up with, you know, those big pens. Which has several fillings. Like you got red in it.
1: There's the clippy ones.
0: Yeah, you can click those little buttons, right?
1: Red, green, blue, pink. Yeah.
0: You were a superstar if you had one of those.
1: You were the coolest.
0: Absolutely. So the bearing teaser one more time. We're going to get into it. Okay, just before we take a break, the question is, which vehicle is spelt the same, whether it's forwards or backwards? That's our brain teaser today. One more time. Which vehicle is spelt the same, forwards or backwards?
1: Drop us a message, 0728-878-878.
0: Time's 8:44.
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0: taking off their debut album 98 Degrees and Rising, and you know the boys, of course, with that song Because of You, right here on The Morning Brew. It's 8:55, Nilan and Josha.
1: That is right. Good morning. I mean, aren't we all waiting for the sunshine after this rain?
0: No, I want the rain.
1: I want the sunshine.
0: Okay, in all fairness, now landslide warnings have been issued across the country. Mm. So we're really hoping that, you know, the severity doesn't continue all that much. Because we remember just months ago
1: what sort of
0: stuff the country went through in terms of weather.
1: Mm.
0: So we don't want it to go to that level. I mean, if we can just cool off a little bit with intermittent rain, that'll be really good.
1: I'm genuinely hoping if you're living in or have loved ones living in any of those areas that are prone to or have been issued with this landslide warning, I hope you take the necessary precautions, and I hope you and your loved ones are safe and sound.
0: Absolutely. 8:56. One of the things that you must always keep at the top of your mind is Homelands. Homelands is a brand that you always think about when you think of a beautiful home, right? Because investments are very important, and investments are done with your hard-earned money, and there is no down payment, and it's 60 million upwards at Port City Central Park.
1: That is 100% true. And on top of that, you know, when it comes to investing money, some of us would prefer to go with installment plans.
0: Mm-hmm.
1: And when it comes to Homelands, it's easy installment plans, interest-free. And on top of that, no tokens when it comes to getting the house. I mean, that is like the cherry on top for me.
0: Absolutely,
1: you know?
0: Right.
1: Like,
0: absolutely,
1: it's absolutely right. Fantastic. If they show you an apartment and they say, this is what your dream apartment's going to look like, that's exactly what you're going to end up getting once everything is ready for you to take over.
0: Yeah, it's not your everyday company. You know, it's a super brand.
1: They don't show you one show apartment promise you this and then go MIA, whoosh. They can't, because they're a super brand.
0: Yeah, everybody knows them. Mm-hmm. They're present in Australia and even in Dubai.
1: That's right.

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0: Taken off the soundtrack to one of the best police movies of the 80s. It's Beverly Hills Cop Part 2, and Heat is on. Eddie Murphy, of course, one of those good movies.
1: That is right. I mean, we only play the good stuff, guaranteed. Like day in and day out. So, you know, you can trust us with that, you know.
0: Absolutely.
1: Yeah, you're going to be dancing and grooving. Listen,
0: you shouldn't even be talking about it.
1: No, I'm just like, I'm just, what's that word I'm looking for? Not fortifying, but then just like, you know.
0: Yeah.
1: Reminding everybody. Mm, even if you have that inkling to like maybe change your vote, don't do it. Don't do it.
0: Doesn't happen on light.
1: No. Mm-hmm. Don't do it. Stick. Trust me, we'll make it a permanent fixture in your car.
0: No doubt about it. Nilan and Dilsha, it's 9:08, and as we come back, final hour of the Morning Brew. Very rainy day here in Colombo. What's the weather like in your area? You want to give us an update? You can do it right now.
1: That's right. Drop us a message, 0728-878-878. That is also the number you can send us your answers to the brain teaser for today.
0: Very true. Mm-hmm. Google's Gemini model has hacked 3 companies in a test of its cybersecurity capabilities, and the tech giant has confirmed to Al Jazeera. So this was spoken of last Friday.
1: It was spoken of last Friday. That one gentleman who basically quit from all of that just came
0: okay,
1: out.
0: Okay, that, yeah, that's one incident. That's one story. I think that's from OpenAI. He was from another one. I can't remember.
1: I think he was a part of OpenAI also.
0: Yeah, something like that. Yeah. So the Wall Street Journal reported earlier on Friday that the first known breakout by Gemini occurred in May as part of a test run by the company. The company that ran it is called Irregular. That sounds dodgy too.
1: Yeah.
0: So it was the latest breach in a number of incidents in which AI models escaped test environments and hacked other companies. So the model had improper access to the internet when it was tasked with retrieving information from a fictional company. I mean, imagine, right? You got this AI thing going on and there's no... The internet access is also pretty bad.
1: And still with that, it managed to surpass.
0: Yes.
1: And this was a test of its cybersecurity capabilities. And look at this.
0: I don't see any security there.
1: It was the opposite. Like you hire a security company and they're the ones that end up like, you know.
0: Mm, that's right.
1: And we had that situation actually just yesterday over the weekend. That involved our cops here in Sri Lanka. Mm-hmm. One person. I mean, I can't remember the area that was, but he had actually gone to these particular shops that sell beverages that a lot of adults tend to love. So it was the cop that had gone in and then literally like, you know, stole money and all of that jazz. Oh, I'm like, you're supposed to be protecting them, not going and robbing them.
0: Like, hello, doing just the opposite.
1: Just the opposite.

0: opposite. I think he confused. Either they confused when they looked at his resume. He must have. It was an opposite day for him.
1: Okay. Maybe it was his day off. See, if you're not in uniform, it doesn't count.
0: So right? In uniform, you abide the law. But when you're not in uniform, you break the law.
1: Oh my gosh! Yeah. If this kind of story is giving you a headache, Meldol is the answer.
0: Just do it. Just Meldol it.
1: Yeah, Meldol is made in Sri Lanka. It's a paracetamol option that everybody must have. Mm. Whether you're in the car, you should have a little bit in your car. There should be some in your office.
0: 100%. I mean, like, we're terrible. We don't tell you to take our advice. But there are some things in life, you know, you can trust us with your eyes closed. Like, all five senses of yours could be gone.
1: Positive.
0: And still, you can trust us.
1: 100%.
0: And Meldol is something that you can definitely trust us on, because that reliable relief buddy has always got your back.
1: We got some Westlife from 2000.

0: 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It's music from Westlife back in time 26 years ago, and that's one of those big hits from that era, and of course the boy band that everybody loved at the time, and one of those songs that always got requested every single day, and one of those songs that you can't really forget in a hurry. As we get back this morning, I want to say hi to a couple of people, very important people, especially a gentleman who's from Japan, who's flying back this morning after several productive days in Sri Lanka, and this is Inada Bucho-san, and he's heading back obviously on your way to the airport. And Hiruka Doshi, good morning to both of you, and it's lovely to have you listening to Light 87.8, and hope you have a fantastic trip, a safe trip, and see you soon. And thanks very much for connecting with us right here on Light. We're going to take a break right now and come back with more music, and 8:14 right now.
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0: You know, we're constantly getting names and requests from overseas, people listening to us across the world on lights878.com. And of course, you know, our mobile app is pretty strong outside of Sri Lanka, and a lot of people are connecting with us all the time. I want to say hi to a bunch of people listening to us overseas. We've got Mafaz Buso, who's listening in this morning with his family, Zara and the kids. They're in Perth, Australia. It's wonderful to hear from you guys. Samit Jayasekara and his wife, Tushari, and the kids, they're listening to us all the way in Honolulu, Hawaii. That's a long distance, but of course, it's wonderful to know that you're tuned in and enjoying our music. I want to say hi to Tanya Melder, your husband Gavin, and the family. They're in Tasmania in Australia. Love to hear from you also. And thanks for messaging. Thanks for connecting with Light. We want to say hi to Dehane. That's Lazarus, and Dehane Lazarus and the wife, Jenny, their son, Devon. They're from Toronto in Canada. It's nice to hear from you guys. I want to say hi to Alan Vinton and his wife, that's Tamara, and the family there in New Zealand. They're in Wellington, New Zealand. Nice to hear from you also. Thanks for connecting with us.
1: 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Shout outs.

0: Light 87.8, 87.6, it's Justin Timberlake back in time, and you know this track, it's Rock Your Body, right here on The Morning Brew, 9:26 in the morning.
1: That's right, featuring Noodle Hair Man.
0: That's what you call him, right?
1: Yeah. He had the perfect noodle style hair. And the thing is this, curls are not something that's easy to maintain and keep.
0: Right.
1: Especially like, it's actually very difficult.
0: I wouldn't know.
1: Yeah, you hadn't.
0: I used to know about it.
1: But now that thought is a bit like, yeah.
0: Yeah, it's evading me. Totally.
1: Curls are
0: totally.
1: So difficult, especially like when you live in humid weather like Sri Lanka, especially.
0: True.
1: With the humidity these days, I mean, ladies know this, we are all going through this problem. Like, there's no point in styling your hair or trying to look a little decent to go to work, because the moment you step out and humidity appears, it's just poof.
0: Yeah.
1: Gone down the
0: You know, one thing that annoys the ladies is if somebody in the vehicle were to roll the shutter down, bad hair day.
1: Oh, yeah. Tell
0: so
1: me
0: it's
1: about
0: it's
1: it.
0: Impending doom. So it's World War III if you do that.
1: If you do that. So yeah. we're giving you great advice. If there's no if, just don't do it.
0: Don't do it. By the way,
1: don't do it.
0: By the way, let's do this.
1: Yeah, let's
0: right?
1: do this.
0: We've been talking about this brain teaser all morning, and we've been getting all kinds of weird answers, good answers, funny answers. I mean, we love all of them. You know how it is, right?
1: Oh yeah.
0: So the question we asked you was, what vehicle is spelt the same, whether it's forwards or backwards?
1: Yeah.
0: What is this vehicle?
1: What is this vehicle? So I gave options like car, then realize car and R are not the same letters.
0: No, it's not.
1: Jeep, van, none. Nah. Apparently, it's race car.
0: Race car, not train. There was train.
1: Train
0: a lot
1: was
0: of, lot
1: also
0: of answers,
1: there.
0: Yeah.
1: Kayak was there. Mm. But no, none of those answers are valid. The correct answer for today is race car.
0: Race car is the right one.
1: Mm-hmm,
0: and if
1: job.
0: You said race car to us...
1: Good job.
0: Done. Talk about good music. We're going to take you back in time. The first song that made this man famous, Billy Ocean, right here on The Morning Brew.

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3: 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Reduced belly fat may lead to major improvements in your metabolic health. 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

0: Right, 87.8 to 87.6. I love this reggae version of Beauty's Only Skin Deep. I think it was the Temptations that did it first.
1: The original version.
0: Yeah, original version back in the 60s. But this version, brand, it sounds so awesome. I mean,
1: I
0: like the Temptations version.
1: It is. It's such a brilliant song. It is also apparently every skincare company's worst.
0: Yeah, they wouldn't use it. They wouldn't use it.
1: Most hated song because then they can't go ahead with their marketing gimmicks.
0: No, you can't. You can never.
1: Never. Imagine you have that as a song playing in the background at your store, Beauty's Only Skin Deep, and you're trying to sell like 10 serums.
0: So Beauty's Only Skin Deep, it's a nice, it sounds like a nice line. But in today's context, how applicable is this line? Because you know, it's a materialistic world, right? Everybody's looking for the good looks.
1: I mean, there's nothing wrong in maintaining yourself and you know, taking care of yourself, all of that. Yes, that makes sense, and
0: that's
1: that is
0: right.
1: Very important. But also you need to know where to draw the line and understand that beauty actually is skin deep, meaning it's not just what's on the outside.
0: That's true.
1: But there's no point in perfecting the outside if your inside, your personality, your heart, your soul, if that is not right, then
0: that's true.
1: There's no point.
0: Very, very true. I think it's a positive outlook that everybody needs.
1: Yeah.
0: You know what I mean? Beauty is fine. You know,
1: just get a
0: like you said,
1: of both
0: of both. Because the moment you start, you know, like thinking of the good things in life, that's when everything else changes for you.
1: And actually, gets set into place. To be honest.
0: Absolutely right. 9:40 right now. Final few minutes on the Morning Brew. There was this scam that we came across. I mean, we come across scammers all the time.
1: Scamalicious is the word of the day.
0: Yeah, that's the one. That's
1: word of the year. Scam is the word of the year here in Sri Lanka.
0: The reason we want to discuss this is we don't want people to get caught to these kind of scammers. 38-year-old woman from Batuata has been arrested by the Computer Crimes Division of the Northwestern Province Unit in connection with an online fraud. So it's a financial fraud. So police said the arrest was made on Saturday morning following investigations into a complaint lodged on February 10th, 2024. So it's been a long, long time.
1: Wow.
0: So the suspect had been apparently, she's been promoting an online business scheme through a Telegram group. Claiming to participants, to people basically, that they could earn money and thereby obtained funds.
1: Terrible.
0: Investigators revealed that about 542,000 plus was collected and 66,000 had been misappropriated. So now the good thing is she's in custody.
1: Yes.
0: But it's been happening for a long time.
1: That's right. Yeah. Be very, very careful when it comes to scams because people are getting very creative these days. I mean, I almost got caught to one, but then my common sense jumped in and said, wait a minute.
0: Yeah, that's
1: but
0: not...
1: this is not your usual. You don't A, purchase this product. B, you don't use this method of payment.
0: Yeah.
1: So be very careful because there are a lot of, us, right, that work jobs from morning till night.
0: Yeah, of course, absolutely.
1: And we live in this culture where, you know, we place a lot of online orders. Chances are our parents are at home or significant others are at home. And the moment they, like now you don't even have to call them and say, I've got a package coming.
0: Yeah, they know when they something
1: know.
0: Comes. Yeah.
1: The bell rings, okay, it's her package, okay, or his package. Yeah. I'll just take it. So the thing is, now they know, because people know that, they target them that way, saying that, you know, okay, so they'll call you and say things like, you know, you've placed an order, I'm calling from the delivery company, can I come and deliver?
0: It. That's
1: so
0: exactly right.
1: You're going
0: to
1: think, oh my gosh, okay, this must be one of those orders. But then always make sure you ask them what the order is and what the method of payment is, because they'll always say it's cash on delivery because that's how they scam you.
0: Yeah, absolutely.
1: By taking the money for a product that actually doesn't work. It could even, they would say it's luxury hair oil and they'll just put coconut oil in a bottle and give you.
0: If it's coconut oil, it's okay because that's a good thing.
1: Still, it's good. But then at the end of the day, imagine spending like a massive amount for something that's much cheaper. You know, so be very, very careful about these things so you don't fall for them.
0: The problem with technology is even criminals start becoming very technologically savvy. You know what I mean? So that's not a good thing.
1: They better not be asking ChatGPT for tips on how to do this.
0: You never know though. You never know. But I think our criminals are most, you know, they're smarter than ChatGPT. They come up with really, really new ideas.
1: Yeah, that's true.
0: We're going to take a break. It's 9:43.
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0: 878 Light FM. It's Billy Crawford from the 90s and come into my life right here on The Morning Brew. Well, we're about to get out.
1: Yeah, unfortunately. I mean, this is the heartbreaking part, you know. See, we on a daily basis, 5 days a week, go through breakups 5 days a week, all 5 days.
0: But we keep coming back. That's a good thing.
1: That's the best part. Yeah. We'll never let you go. We'll just have those mini little fights and then come back the next day.
0: Yeah, it's like one of those toxic boyfriends. You know what I mean?
1: If it comes to toxic relationships, it should only be with us.
0: With us. And it's not even toxic.
1: Yeah, it's not. That's the thing. Like,
0: it's non-toxic.
1: It's a facade. We just call it toxic, but it's not toxic.
0: It's a facade. Some people actually mispronounce facade that way. You know what I mean?
1: Yeah, you're Mara facade. Yes.
0: Facade. Yeah, facade. Yeah. It's facade.
1: No. I hope I never have to, you know, facade.
0: No, that's the beauty of English, right? You know, that's beautiful. So English always confuses new learners. You know what I mean? Because there's always a word that's got another twin. You know
1: that's
0: what I mean?
1: Right,
0: but
1: right.
0: Pronounced differently. Like if you take minute and minute. They have the same spellings. But they're pronounced
1: in the context, right?
0: Yeah. So it's crazy. So if you're a new English learner, that's why they're like, oh no, English is difficult. Yes, it is.
1: It actually is, because you can't say I'm a minute away.
0: Yeah, it's crazy, right? But it's a great language. It opens doors. You know what I mean?
1: It literally does.
0: If you don't speak English today, if you don't learn English today, it's going to be a problem. But of course, in the near future, it's going to be Cantonese.
1: That's actually true. Because
0: Cantonese is taking over.
1: Cantonese, Mandarin, most.
0: Sorry, actually it's Mandarin.
1: Right? Those are the languages that are spoken the most across the globe. And it's also beneficial to be fluent in multiple languages. It'll just end up helping you in the long run.
0: Yes.
1: Yeah. You know something else that's going to help you in the long run?
0: Oh, yeah.
1: Calling this number 0703-888-888. Because this is the number that's going to connect you to the super brand that is Homelands. Mm-hmm. And then this is how you can get yourself to discuss possibly making Port City Colombo your home. Because Homelands now has Central Park Boulevard at Port City with no down payment, interest-free installment plans essentially, and no tokens. This is a win-win situation. And prices starting from 60 million upwards.
0: That's right. Very, very good stuff. Mm. And remember, the whole world is watching the Port City right now. And imagine you telling your friends where you live, Port City, Colombo. That's going to be like you know, next level.
1: I mean, like, trust me, if I do live in Port City, my literal answering tone would be, hello, you've reached Dilsha's residence at Port City, Colombo. How may I help you today?
0: Yep. And Homelands is making sure of it.
1: They're the ones making it a possibility. So the number once again, 0703-888-888.
0: Mel Doll's with us. Mel Doll is making sure, you know, your headaches, your body aches, you know, those pains and aches you get when you reach 40.
1: Bye-bye.
0: Yeah, goodbye, because they're gone.
1: Goodbye, my body pains. You can sing that song to it.
0: True that.
1: Literally. But always remember, Mel Doll it. And also big thank you to the part of our Power Hour that is PCHE, or Prospects College of Higher Education, now with Charles Sturt University, the Colombo campus here in Sri Lanka, right opposite Vihara Mahadevi. You, your children, all of y'all essentially, have a much brighter future. And courtesy of them, a beautiful pathway to Australia also.
0: Absolutely right. Speaking of Australia, we're going to leave you with the boys from Down Under.
1: Yay!
0: It's Savage Garden, the mites from Down Under.
1: That's right. Have a good one, and we'll see you tomorrow.

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2: 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Diets are generally ineffective and rarely work well long term. In fact, past dieting is one of the strongest predictors of future weight gain. This is because overly restrictive diets actually lower your metabolic rate or the amount of calories you burn, making it more difficult to lose weight. At the same time, they also cause alterations to your hunger and satiety hormones, which make you hungrier and may cause strong food cravings for foods high in fat, calories, and sugar. All of this is a recipe for rebound weight gain or yo-yo dieting. Instead of dieting, try adopting a healthier lifestyle. Focus on nourishing your body instead of depriving it. 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

8 7 8 8 7 6. Alan White, Lighthouse Family, bringing you a 90s track. A Question of Faith is what they call that song. Well, you're listening to Light 8 7 8 8 7 6. Alan White, this is the Light Lounge that you're listening to as well. Of course, the afternoon show. How do you do so far? How are you feeling on a Monday? Is it, you know, treating you well, or are you treating it well? Because let me tell you this, okay? On a Monday, after having a very relaxing, you know, weekend, you just don't want to, you know, like, mess up your system. So then you just come to work and try to play it cool, try to get things done, but then there is your boss or your co-worker who just wants to mess it up for you. I totally understand it. Okay, I understand the stress, I understand the, you know, struggles on a Monday, the rush, the meetings, the deadlines. Well, don't you worry, I got your back. Okay, turn up the volume on Light Lounge, and I'm gonna be playing you all your favorite songs, so you can WhatsApp and talk to me on 0728 878 878. This is Davina with you on the show as well. If you didn't catch my name, 21st of September, 9 days more to go for the month to be over, so let's make it count. All right, so stick along, do not touch that dial. Lots to talk about, because we have Tina Arena with I Want to Know What Love Is. 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

978-878-876. Alan White, My Girl by Giorgio Moroder. Well, I always get that name tongue twisted, man. I don't know why, especially with my mom's name, Georgiana, too. I don't know why I can't pronounce this. But yes, Mr. Moroder bringing you an 80s track. Man, oh man, should I tell you that this song actually does take you back in time and, you know, gives you the nostalgic feeling of when you first heard that song, right? You know, and being called My Girl by the person that you want to be called, yeah, feels different, doesn't it? I don't know why. Okay, I get giddy. But we are actually, you know, tuned into the Light Lounge, and I brought to you some news with regards to the rain, heavy rain, and we've gotten an amber advisory from the Department of Meteorology as well, and they are warning us that there'll be rain continuously for the next couple of days. So yes, make sure you are taking an umbrella when you go outside. And I don't know, with the wind and the rain, if an umbrella will sustain, unless it's like those big umbrellas and not the small ones that only one person can, you know, hold over their head. Yeah, big umbrellas will sustain, but make sure you're probably using a raincoat or stay indoors, okay? Because I did see the news that someone has been attacked because of the lightning, the severe lightning, and sadly they had passed. And yes, and that is why I tell you, please stay indoors during, you know, heavy rain or thundering lightning. And yeah, when the weather is at worst, you need to take a real precautions and stay indoors, especially with the kids there. Yeah, they love to play in the rain, especially I love to get wet in the rain too, you know, and play and jump around and all of that. But there's only a thin silver lining between what is too much and what is okay. So yeah, leaving you with that. Moving on to something by Madonna, Rain.

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3: 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Studies show that people who eat more vegetables and fruits tend to live longer and have a lower risk for heart disease, obesity, and other illnesses. 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

978-876. Alan White of Bee Gees bringing you a song titled Alone. Well, let me tell you this, okay? You're not alone if you're tuning in to Light FM. You're not alone if, you know, you have music with you, okay? That is exactly what music is for, to take you out of your lone phase or loneliness phase and, you know, give you some company. And that's exactly what I'm doing for you as well. This is a Light Lounge that you're listening to. Davina over here with you on the show, so why not? Hit me up, talk to me. Let me know as to how the weekend was like for you or how Monday is like for you right now. You can WhatsApp on 0728-878-878. And after this news that I'm about to give you, you will actually reconsider, you know, enjoying the time you have, because new regulations are requiring licenses for the public to use certain music at weddings, parties, hotels, banks, supermarket and corporate functions, and other effects have come into effect. So, under the new system, hotels and other establishments have been informed that license must be obtained for events featuring music covered by the regulations, and fees will be ranging from 20,000 to 125,000 depending on the type of event and the number of attendees. Okay, let me tell you this, you guys. Weddings or any party at this point is as expensive as it can be right now. License to use music at it? Man, what? I don't know, okay? I think, you know, things are getting expensive by the day, okay? Things are really getting expensive by the day. And, you know, licensing and, you know, having to obtain certain license to play music at certain events and stuff going up to 125,000 seems a little tight on the budget. But yeah, we're gonna be moving on to Melanie C.

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978-876, Alan White, Nick Kershaw bringing you Wouldn't It Be Good, a song actually that reminds you that you need to actually care, because, you know, he says in that, wouldn't it be good to live without any care? But then again, if you don't care, you know, you wouldn't value certain things in life, right? Does it make sense to you? Because it totally makes sense to me why we should care and why, you know, there's this, you know, pressure on us and, you know, there is a certain perspective on us. You know, people look up to you. They look at you and you need to care that people are looking, because otherwise you're just going to walk around, roam around doing absolutely nothing, you know, making nothing out of the life you have right now. And if you are achieving certain things, whether it be small or big, whether it be, you know, trying to finish up with work this week, trying to, you know, finish that assignment, the project, those are little wins. I celebrated one yesterday with my fiance. So, you know, celebrate little things. It doesn't have to be grand gestures. If you do celebrate, you know, your little wins, probably have a cupcake or probably take yourself out for a coffee. Probably, you know, tell yourself, you know what, if I do this, I'm going to give myself a whole Sunday to just rest and do nothing. Well, those are little ways to actually, you know, make up life a little colorful, I would tell you. And yes, you are listening to Davina on the Light Lounge. I'm giving you all these ideas so that your life will be, you know, a little more, it'll add a little more flavor. Because, you know, every day in the morning, sometimes, you know, it feels like a repetition, right? Wake up, get ready, go to work, come back from work, sleep, then rinse, repeat. So yes, add certain things into life on a daily basis so you would feel a certain amount of excitement to wake up in the morning too, right? So yeah, it wouldn't be good to not care, but it will be good to actually care a little extra. In sync, God must have spent a little more time.

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8 7 8 8 7 6 Alan White, Never Never Love by Simply Red. Well, I think they probably had a bad experience with love, because man, let me tell you this, okay, even with life or love or friendships or work, you're gonna have ups and downs, because that's how the universe balances the scale, because it can't all be good or it can't all be bad. It has to have a slight balance, and that's why sometimes when we have a good week with your partner, okay, there'll be that one day that messes it up, and you'll just go out of rhythm, and you fight. That's the same with friendships too. You've been having a good friendship for a couple of years, but then you have a falling off with somebody, and then it'll take some time, but you're back on again, and it'll seem like you never even had that falling off, right? That is what, love, friendship, or life in general needs to have that balance. So I won't say never love. I would say never rely on the good times only, and never only trust the bad times too. Make the right choice with a balanced mind. Yeah, that's a word of advice for you. This is Amina with you on the Light Lounge. We're actually on the second hour of the show. 3:12 is the time. How are we doing so far? Is it like heavy advising just for a Monday? I hope not. But whatever it is that you want to talk to me about, you can WhatsApp on 0728-878-878. More music coming your way, and lots to talk about. Interesting news coming up as well, so stick around. Blue Carlisle, wait.

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978-876 Alan White. Well, I Have a Dream by none other than Westlife. Man, should I tell you, I love, love, love their version of this, okay? I have to tell you this. I have loved their version of this, okay? And I know the original was top-notch, but you can't tell me you don't love Westlife and then, you know, move on with life just like that. Because tell me one song of theirs that doesn't just touch your heart. And if that's what you're feeling like, you know, take and transport it back in time with all this music, well, you need to tell me about it. 0728-878-878 is the number. This is Davina with you on The Light Lounge. How are we doing so far on a beautiful Monday afternoon? It might not look so beautiful outside because, you know, it's gloomy and rainy, but trust me, you would, you know, miss this weather when it starts being really sunny, okay? It's always like that, isn't it? You know, sometimes you're like complaining about the sun, saying, yeah, when is it gonna rain? And then when it rains, you're like, wow, no, this is too much. You know, we need a little bit of sunlight. Yeah, and it keeps going on. But let me tell you this also. Try to, you know, say thank you and be grateful for the things you have in life, okay? It might be the rain, you know, in your life. It might be the sun in your life. Whatever it is, just say thank you. Maybe if things don't go your way, you are probably redirected to a different path. And if things do go your way, maybe you are doing something right. And, you know, the universe is in tune with you. And that's why, you know, everything is falling in place. But if it's not, don't you worry. You have a long way ahead, right? Another level with From the Heart. 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

1-800-878-8786. Alan White, you'll be 40 bringing you Where Did I Go Wrong? Well, something to remind you. Things can go wrong, okay? Things aren't always perfect. Things aren't always going to go your way. But if you did get it wrong, that's all right. Universe is redirecting you, or universe is probably guiding you. Don't take it harsh. Don't take it too bad, okay? Just take it lightly. Like, oh, it didn't work out. Yeah. Let me try again, or let me move on to the next one. That's the mindset, that's the positivity that you need to have. I know it doesn't come by, you know, just today, but build it, you know, build it as you grow up. And man, let me tell you this, you will thank me down the line. This is Davina with you on the Light Lounge. How are we doing so far on a Monday? Because I came across something interesting which caught my eye. The Sri Lanka police is actually introducing specialized on-site drug testing kits within the next 2 to 3 months, because there's a lot of, you know, motorists driving under the influence of illegal substances and they want to break the chain. So yes, hopefully this will be, you know, enforced pretty soon, in between 2 to 3 months. But also similarly, you know, since they're bringing up all these stuff, you know, innovative and, you know, doing it for our safety, I should also address the fact that some policemen are actually not aware of certain changes that has been happening in the government. So recently I did come across something about EV vehicles having green number plates, and some policemen did not know that, you know, the government is issuing green number plates for EV vehicles. Okay, I know a lot of you listening in must be like, oh wait, this happened to me too. Well, first of all, don't bark at them, okay? Don't be rude to them, don't be harsh to them. Just politely explain it to them, you know? They will actually, you know, clarify it with their authorities very soon. But simply just politely, you know, explain it to them. I know it can be frustrating because they take up your time and waste their time and all of that, but that's okay. They are human too. Okay, they can make mistakes too. But then also, there is this other incident that I came across, was that there's no license or registration card as well for vehicles right now, and everything is digitalized. Everything is being digitalized, and policemen didn't know about this too. So yes, don't be mean to them is what I'm saying. They are human too. They could make mistakes too, right? Let's be patient with everybody. Spread kindness, spread positivity, spread love, spread patience and joy into the country. That's what it needs right now.

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0: 978-876, Alan White, Aaron Neville, bringing you Don't Take Away My Heaven, a song to take you to the good days where music felt like the way of escape. And still to this day, it feels like it. Okay, trust me, if you turned up the volume a little louder, you would know what I'm talking about, because I love music from the 80s, 90s, and the 2000s. And you, my friend, listening to it, you also are appreciating it, aren't you? So why not? What's happened? Just let me know on 0728-878-878. This is Zomina with you on the Light Lounge Monday afternoon. How are we doing so far? Have you had your lunch, by the way? If you haven't, well, reminder to do so, okay? Or they probably must be starting to serve tea or coffee at office, right? I know, you're just going to take it and, you know, finish up with work and go home and have dinner, which is not good. You should be having your lunch breaks. That's included in your work package, okay? And Manoma texted me saying, I just had lunch. Well, good for you, girl. That's how you should be. But yes, I did bring to you some local news, which is actually about the practical test for candidates who actually sat for the 2026 GCE A-level examinations. I want to wish all the students all the very best. Yes, because 24th is when they'll be starting exams again, practical tests. And all the very best to you guys, because let me tell you also this. A lot of people have been stressing about the exams and they know for sure they did well. So don't stress much, okay? Do your best. The universe will take care of the rest for you, okay? You don't have to worry too much about it. You will go there, you will ace that exam, and you will come out with flying colors. And there are things beyond exams, okay? There's life beyond exam as well, so don't get so fixated about it. I know parents must be pressuring you, but a request to the parents as well. Just let them go. Let them do their best, okay? And then from there onwards, we'll see what's up with that next, okay? Yeah, let's have a deal like that. But yes, we're going to be moving on to more music. And the next hour of the show, your time, precisely 4 p.m. Good evening, Sri Lanka.
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978-876. Alan White. Well, that was Belinda Carlisle with I Get Weak. Well, sometimes when you get weak, okay, you think, oh man, I can't do anything anymore. Well, no, maybe, you know, you need to take a break from work. And that is what I always encourage you to do. You know, sometimes we work so hard, we earn the money and then we spend the money. But it's always, you know, something that comes up every month. Make sure you put some aside, I won't say into savings, but it's a good idea to do that. But also, you know, put something aside for yourself, you know, something that would help you get a coffee when you have a bad day, or something that would help you, you know, just drive off to some long distance, just take your mind off certain things. Well, you're not weak, it's just that you're not prepared when the hard times come to you, okay? That's just it. You know, perspective is, I don't know, is gold, I will tell you. You know, perspective is actually gold. Because if you think, yeah, I'm not good enough, I'm not doing well, I'm not, that is not going to get you anywhere. Think, yeah, maybe not this time, maybe next time when I try, things will go my way. And trust me, things will be perfect for you. And this is the Light Lounge that you're listening to. So, you know, with you on the show, 4:11 is the time. How are we doing so far on a Monday? Are we feeling good? Are we feeling great? Are we feeling spectacular? Because if you're not, you can hit me up, talk to me on 0728-878-878. We do have some messages that came in on the show. Godfrey Herman, who says, blessed afternoon. Well, blessed afternoon to you as well. Rodrigo tuning in as well. Hello out to you, Rodrigo. We did get a message from Ronald. Hi there, Ronald. And also Momad Flail tuning in. Hello to you as well. Beverly locked in with the show. Hi to you, Beverly. Thank you so much for being a part of the show. And yes, you too can hop on board and talk to me on 0728-878-878. We're going to be moving on to more music. Michael Learns to Rock with Love Will Never Lie. Well, you never know. 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

9878-816, Alan White, London Beat with A Better Love. Well, you, I don't know if you would find a better love, but I'll tell you this, okay? The one they already have, I'm trying to make that feel better, okay? Keep them close if they're, you know, probably might not be, I don't know, checking out all the boxes or whatever. But if they love you, they truly love you, keep them close. People like that are rare to find. But yes, this is a light lunch. Don't we know with you on the show on a Monday evening. How are we doing so far? Good, doing good, doing great. Not so good. That's all right. Turn up the volume, okay? We're playing you some good music from the 80s, 90s, and the 2000s. And yes, I should tell you that since we're, you know, winding down with a Monday, don't you feel sad, okay? I will also play you the hits tomorrow and the day after and all of that. You're not alone in this, you know. You're not alone in, you know, getting to work every day and doing it until 5 o'clock. That's all right. If you're feeling a little behind on your, you know, schedule or whatever, I'm here with you, okay? So why not talk to me? Keep me there. And also, if you are out and about, you know, we want to listen to us on the radio. You can't listen to us on the radio, but you want to, well, option is you can download the Light FM app. It's available on the Google Play Store, the Apple App Store, or you can even browse it on the internet, light878.com. 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That's exactly what Shania Twain is bringing.

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78876 Alan White, World Hours Blue Ocean, bringing you a lover boy. Well, if you do find yourself, ladies, a lover boy, don't let them go, okay? Because men, sometimes it's very hard to find a romantic guy, okay? Lucky me, I found one. But, you know, sometimes, you know, we're the romantic ones. You know, we are the ones that, you know, yearn for a handwritten card, or, you know, yearn for flowers picked out by the sidewalk or something like that. And if you have a guy who does that, good for you. You scored. This is Zoe with you on The Light Lounge. How are we doing today? Because on a Monday, when you feel that, you know, 4 o'clock slump and you just want to go home, do absolutely nothing, well, that's when I come up, okay? That's when I tell you, turn up the volume and you do it, okay? Because I'm here to help you get through the Monday blues, okay? So why not turn up the volume? But text me in and let me know as to how the Monday is treating you, like, on 0728-878-878. Final few minutes of the show, though. Don't you worry. That's also meaning final few minutes for you to be at office. So, just stick through the, you know, final few minutes and then come back again tomorrow. But before you have to head on out, I need to give you a warning, though. There was this major collision on the Southern Expressway between so many different vehicles. 8 vehicles collided, and it was due to, you know, the slippery roads and high speed. So if you're going to be taking not just the expressway but any road, make sure you're going at a certain speed where you can actually, you know, be able to control your braking, okay? Because sometimes, okay, a lot of people speed up in a way that they can't even control the vehicle. And I'm not an expert driver, but I'm also telling you, please be safe out there, okay? When it's raining, the roads are slippery and everyone wants to get home safe and everyone wants to get home soon, so they just drive off. But you be careful, you be on the wiser side. I mean, it's okay to get home a little late if you are driving a little slower to save your life, okay? There's been a lot of road accidents. I bet you've already seen some as well. So yes, you know what I'm talking about. But something to listen to is Club 7, 2 in a Million. 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

8786. Alan White, Jed bring you Don't Walk Away. A song to take you back in time and give you the nostalgia, the deja vu of the good days when music was a way to escape, right? But it still is. And that is why I'm going to tell you that you need to stick around because we got Sinara coming up on the Light Drive. My time here in the studio has to come to an end. I have to say bye-bye and hand things over to her. But don't you worry, the Monday Blues will continue to, you know, bug you up until, you know, you have your work sorted out because your manager or your boss can be a little bit annoying. But we have Sinara here to help you with it as well. So why not hit her up, talk to her on 0728-878-878. And to every single one of you who've been there, love you guys from the bottom of my heart. Leaving you with Mick Jagger. This is Devina saying adios amigos. You catch me again tomorrow.

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This is the place you gotta be. Well, when you're on your commute back home, and especially when you need that assistance, we're here to make sure that your Monday has got the rhythm it deserves. The rest of it, at least, to set the tone right for a brand new week ahead of us. It is me, Sanara, and good to know that, you know, I can be here with you all the way through, and you can connect with me. Let me know how you are feeling today. Sending a message on WhatsApp 072-8878-878 or through our social platforms on Facebook and on Instagram. Let me know how your Monday went. And also, maybe you're someone who is constantly looking at ways in which you can, you know, expand your skill set and the next qualification you take with ICBD Campus, that MBA could really be the one that takes your career to the next level. And mind you, you don't have to stop your career in order to pursue this journey. I'll tell you all about it as we cruise along. Got to thank them for being on board the Light Drive, as well as we cruise along with the music that you love. Jessica, to welcome, to be able to love.

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It is me, Sanara, back here again and here to make sure that you're going to power through. And gosh, thank ICBD Campus for being on board. And if you're someone who is working extra hard to take your career to the next level, their MBA could be the one that does take you to the take your career to the next level. And I'll tell you all about it as we cruise along. But so we got Sherilyn coming your way, Dusty Springfield. If you want to give a shout out to someone special, someone who you are thinking of, we will do it loud and proud. And, you know, maybe someone who really needs it. Mondays can be particularly harsh, you know, so you need the extra assistance. We'll see what we missed out on as well. If you're still thinking about the weekend, how it, you know, the clock worked overtime, well, we are all there, aren't we? But in case if someone you know is celebrating a cake day, we want to celebrate it together right here on Light 878. Be a part of the family. Follow us on all of our social platforms. I got to love all the way from Maldives. A big hello to Aminat, as always, checking in with me. Hope you're doing well. Hope you're having yourself a lovely, lovely, you know, day so far. Let's make sure it's going to be a wonderful week ahead. So you can do the same. Keep those messages rolling in. And let me know who you are thinking of.

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3: 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This is particularly true of fatty fish, such as salmon, which is loaded with anti-inflammatory omega-3 fatty acids and various other nutrients. Studies show that people who eat fish regularly have a lower risk for several conditions, including heart disease, dementia, and inflammatory bowel disease. 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

Monday's edition of The Light Drive, keeping it bright all day, every day. It is our everyday, promise to you. And of course, the kind of thing that we do is to make you feel grand inside, no matter the day, no matter the hour. But did it in a minute. A lot of things you can actually do in a minute. A lot of things can change in a minute. So don't underestimate the power of a minute. But speaking about the power of things that you can do, we're talking about how you can take your career to the next level. If you want to expand your skill set, your knowledge, maybe you're someone who's looking to, you know, build your own business or even move to management, switch your industry, whatever it is, the next MBA with ICBD Campus, which is awarded by Cardiff Metropolitan University in the UK, could really take you to that next level. And that's the Master of Business Administration at ICBD Campus, and it is giving you the opportunity to earn a globally recognized UK MBA while studying right here in Sri Lanka. And what makes it super convenient is how it's structured as 1 year of coursework followed by your dissertation. So you have that, and on top of that, you don't have to quit your job, and you will have the option to, you know, study on evening or weekend schedules. The ICBD Campus, they're here to offer you that. So maybe you're someone who just graduated doing your internship, you don't have to stop doing that, and you can choose a specialization that matches your career goals, from general MBA, human resource management, finance, marketing, logistics, supply chain management, so much more. And also, if you want to go study abroad in that particular year, you actually can do that. You can, you know, they have the option to transfer to Cardiff Metropolitan University in the UK or attend your graduation ceremony there. So that's what ICBD Campus, they're here to offer you. They've been around for 26 years and they've got a nationwide presence. They have really built a strong reputation for higher education in Sri Lanka with lots of experienced academics, industry professionals. So if you are looking to move into management, looking to move, switch industries, maybe grow your own business, whatever it is, this next qualification could be the beginning of something much bigger for you. So got to thank ICBD Campus for being on board. For more information, you can contact them today and take that next step towards your future. Got to thank them, of course, for helping us power through on our commute back home. We did talk about what can happen in a minute, but have we spoken about what can happen in 7 seconds?

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0: 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What a song, what a beat, what a vibe we need to make this commute a whole lot more vibrant for sure, especially because Mondays can require a bit more assistance when it comes to, that department of staying motivated, and also it being a terrible, weather forecast for this week as well. I mean, lots of rain to expect. I'm assuming that you have already kind of, taught yourself that, okay, you know what, this is going to be a very gloomy season. We got to make sure we somehow push through. That is amazing. You got to have that talk. But also, maybe you're someone who absolutely loves it and you have the privilege to sleep a little bit longer, That would be amazing too. So I hope you enjoy every little bit of it. Reminding you to get the Light 878 app on your phone if you haven't already, so you can tune in and listen to the music you love. 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It is 6 o'clock on the dot. 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

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I mean, if you're a person who just knows no limits when it comes to loving, well, you are one of those precious ones, my friend. And honestly, it's a great thing. It's an amazing thing to be able to love. And if you are thinking of someone special, you want to give your love, let's do that. 072-888-878 are the numbers. Got Godfrey having a wonderful time, according to him, on his commute back home. A big hello to Arcelia as well. Good to know you're having a happy Monday, a rare situation from what I'm encountering. But thank you so much for that. By the way, you can do the same. Find me on Facebook and on Instagram. Be a part of the Life family. It is officially the 21st of September. Well, not quite the final week, but we still have a few more days to go. Let's make sure that we make it count. We make September a month to remember in 2026. But let me know if it's your birthday month, if you're looking forward to someone else's birthday, whatever it is, make sure you keep us posted. So we're excited. We're going to share all of that joy as well. Coming to you live from the state-of-the-art studios here at the Colombo City Center. Stay the same.

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And we're here to do that every single day, make you feel grand inside. Happens to be International Day of Peace. I mean, how incredible is that to happen on a day that is a Monday? You know, really does test, you know, everything that you possibly can when it comes to be the internal peace that you have within you. You know, that gets tested a lot on Mondays, but I hope that it was a good one. Whatever it was, you were able to make it to this very moment. I'm pretty sure you gave it your all, but hop on board. Let me know if you're celebrating a special day or a special someone, whatever it is. We are here to make sure that that whole thing gets amplified with the music that you love. Boyzone coming your way, Tony Tone also coming your way, and of course got some lovely people sending love. Godfrey, how's it going? Good to know you're on board, having a lovely time. I've also got Iranga, as always, Elvis, and the rest of the Colmeyers having a wonderful time. You can do the same, keep those messages rolling in, and of course make sure that you share that wonder with you.

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Late great Tina Turner talking about, you know, the liberating feeling when the heartbreak is finally over, you know, especially the painful ache we have, you know, probably experienced. But of course, you know, the kind of ache that really does transform you into a much more stronger person, I'm pretty sure. But we got a lineup of music, today's best variety for you to enjoy the entire friend circle, entire family. And of course, we are here with you to make sure Mondays are not so bad. You know, Mondays can actually be incredible. It doesn't have to be having the reputation it already does, okay? And I know how it can be, but got Michelle Ann who's on board. Hey, my day was amazing, and yes, the weekend was amazing too. Hope you are having yourself a lovely one. Let's make sure we set the tone right for a wonderful you know, week ahead of us. So hop on board, connect with me, let me know who you want to send your love to, and we'll make sure we accommodate. And reminding you to get the Light 878 app on your phone if you haven't already, which makes things a whole lot easier for you. And of course, we got so much love to give, and nothing that our love can't fix.

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We're here to make sure that your Monday commute has got the rhythm it deserves, and of course the music for you to sing along, so groove along to everything you need. And we forget about the fact that Mondays don't always, you know, have to have a life guard on, you know. I mean, yes, it can have its reputation, but maybe you actually had, in fact, a wonderful Monday that made you have all these revelations, you know. But even if you weren't feeling super productive, I'm sure, you know, you're mentally prepared to give it your absolute best for this brand new week ahead. So let's ease into the week. Let's make sure that we set the tone right. And it's the time of day, gotta forget about everything, about figuring things out, you know. You have plenty of time to do that, plenty of time to make it a good one. But hop on board, connect with me, let me know what you are celebrating, what you'd rather be celebrating. And of course, connect with me, find us on Facebook and on Instagram, be a part of the Life family if you aren't already, you know, following us, so you will be a part of the entire Light family, part of the Light radio sensation. 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

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That was Eagle Eye Cherry giving us safe tonight, you know. Really essentially wanting to hold on to one last night with someone, especially that someone, before saying goodbye. I mean, it's one of those songs that is a bittersweet altogether. But of course, the kind of music I'm sure takes you down good old memory lane. Of course, we are here to make sure we set the tone right for the rest of the evening. Make sure you unwind and de-stress that time of day, and also, you know, giving you all the stories you need to be aware of and keep yourself motivated. Can you believe we have a 6-year-old, you know, Lian, who's from China, who just broke a women's world record for solving a Rubik's Cube twice in just 3 days. This is the first woman ever to do this, by the way. 6 years old. This is insane. You know, I am convinced if you think you're really good at something, there will always be someone who is Chinese who'll probably be better at it. I just don't know how they do it. How is she 6 years old and is capable of doing this? I do not understand. But then again, it happened and it's pretty incredible. You know, she's quite young too, very young, and in fact, you know, making world records. But honestly, yeah, let me know what your Rubik's Cube record was, because can you do it in 4 seconds? I think not. By the way, this is 3x3, so if you thought it was if it was a bigger one, it's not. It's the 3x3 one, which is quite difficult, honestly. In four seconds, I can't even imagine this. But let me know if you can also, you know, do it, because that's your Monday reminder. Don't underestimate what you can do, and you can get good at if you just keep doing it, you know. But hop on board, connect with me, let me know how you are feeling, who you want to send your love to, and keep those messages rolling in. Got to 911 giving you the day we find love.

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This is the Light Drive. You make sure your commute is gonna make you feel incredible inside, keeping your spirit to where it belongs. Got the music you love. And well, just like that old saying, older habits die hard. I think we have at least one habit that proves that saying is completely right, right? Maybe it's just checking your phone the second you wake up, which is honestly the terrible thing to do every morning, you know, ordering the same thing at your restaurant, whatever those, you know, little habits might be. You know, it just is the familiar thing to do. I think why habits can be so difficult to change is because it feels very comfortable to do the familiar thing, you know. But changing a habit doesn't mean you have to reinvent yourself overnight. It's just really asking yourself whether it's serving you and whether it's actually something you really want, you know. And if the answer is no, you can start small. So, you know, make sure that you take it easy on yourself. You made it through Monday. You have to give yourself a pat in the back. Really be a bit kinder to yourself and to, of course, everyone around you. So let me know who you are thinking of and we'll accommodate. Keep those messages rolling in. 072-888-878. Got the mic and the mechanics coming your way. Bit of Richard Marx. And, of course, the song going out to Husband Handy all the way from the Central Hills. A big hello also going out to Anu, who's having a lovely time. Thank you so much for the love as always. And let's not forget, we also have Mashup going out to the Vijayawadram family, all having a brilliant

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Got everything you need right here to make sure that your Monday commute has got the rhythm that it needs, especially when it's a Monday. But we're here to set the tone right for a wonderful, wonderful week ahead. Let me know who you're thinking of, who you want to send your love to. And you could be, you know, really making someone's a week, you know. So definitely hop on board and connect with me. Let me know how you are feeling. Got John Cicada giving us a classic. It's own rendition of it. And of course, Superwoman as well, Karen White. All your favorite tunes. If you want to give a shout out to someone who is, you know, barely making it through, because Mondays can be like that, definitely hop on board. We'll give you the motivation you need. Got Manama Chandapala and her wonderful sisters all on board. Ayoma, Anoma, all sending love. And let's not forget, much love also going Anthony Rode Gabagay and got the crazy JM as the bunch, everyone at Empire Ceylon all having us in the background. Hoping that you had a wonderful, wonderful Monday, and hoping you have a great week ahead. You can do the same. Connect with me on WhatsApp 072-887-8878.

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And of course, we are here to say our bye-byes on the Light Drive, but then again, the music continues. We're here to make sure that, you know, you feel, you know, every worry just fading away into the abyss. I really hope you feel that, but maybe Monday doesn't have to be this huge reset where you feel like you will suddenly become productive, you know, a more organized version of yourself, fully immersed, you know. It doesn't always have to be a fresh page, but always know that it can, though. It can be tomorrow. It can be a great opportunity for you to start things again, because there's absolutely no pressure. That's a construct we make, we impose on ourselves. But until I catch you tomorrow, same time, same frequencies, take good care of yourself, leaving you with Hadaway. I miss you.

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0: unparalleled spectrum of teledrama. This is your invitation to extraordinary storytelling. Welcome to the Concrete Desert, a city choked by dust, built on the backs of twisted souls and fueled by fake tears.
1: Tararappa, tararappa.
0: In this arena, the old rules don't apply. Survival isn't a given. It's a brutal competition. We all walk the same streets, yet we live in entirely different worlds, each of us rewriting the story to suit our own survival. But look closely. That isn't just dust in the air. It's the gathering of a storm.
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We'll always be together, however far it's safe. 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